0: ריתמו
1: 91.5 FM. 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

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I smell your secrets, and I'm not too perfect.

0: Hello there.
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1: 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I'll send you the address. It's one of your bands from Russia. Get some interesting shots and make sure you get lots of the crowd. Okay, so I'll send you the location right now.

Never thought that you was like this. I took the tag off and made you priceless. I just spent a half a meal on a chandelier. Now you try and cut me off like a light switch. Try and stay in Ali. Saying that you need some time to breathe. Thinking that

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I tried to hide in the glory and sweep it under the table so you would never know. Sometimes I feel like an accident. People look when they're passing and never check on the past.